The artist tonight recorded once, sold locally, and then completely vanished from the historical record. If you can ask one of them a single question now, what would it be? Go over to the Solar Radio Facebook page and let us know. On to the Movers now, with someone to fulfill my need. The Movers was one of the acts on Miami's Deep City label, the same one we'll spend real time with shortly. And this is one of theirs, a group so obscure their one recorded love song simply melted away without a trace.

Now back to Columbus and a group whose entire recorded output is a single mystery. Jupiter's Release with Excuse Me, Miss. Jupiter's Release left behind almost no trace beyond this single recording, a group name that sounds like it belongs on a much bigger label than the one it actually got.

0: no better time than now.
1: Now to a duo confronting a goodbye they clearly don't want. Love Maximum with Don't Say Goodbye. Love Maximum's side sat in Bill Moss's personal archive for decades, only surfacing when Numero's team went through everything he'd kept.
2: Hey babe, I know you've taken about all that you can stand in, and you're just about ready to call it quits. But if you could just find it in your heart to give me just another try, I know I can make a much better go of it. But baby, please, please, don't say goodbye.

0: And to close out Columbus properly, a group named for exactly what they were trying to be, Associated Press, When He's Gone. Associated Press round out our time in Columbus, another act who existed almost entirely within Bill Moss's orbit and nowhere else on record.
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3: This is a song that goes out to a very special young lady.
4: You're gonna wanna call
3: a young lady that became infatuated with another.

Columbus, Ohio done twice over now. Let's head much further south to Miami and one of the most remarkable private press stories in all of soul music. Deep City was Miami's first black-owned record company, founded by Willie Clark, Johnny Pearsall, Clarence Reed and Arnold Albury, four men who between them wrote, produced and performed almost the entire catalogue. It gave the city its first taste of genuine soul infrastructure, and it launched at least one artist, Betty Wright, to real national success. But its earliest and rawest records are where the real private press story lives. Helena Smith, the pot can't talk about the kettle. Before Deep City existed, Helen Smith cut this for Willie Clark's earlier label Blue Star in 1963. Only 300 copies were pressed. It's been called the ultimate Miami soul collectible, a genuinely raw and polished record that Smith herself has said she wouldn't want cleaned up, even if she could go back and do it again. She became locally known as Miami's First Lady of

the label's other great discovery, years before the hit that made her name, Betty Wright with Paralyzed. Now, long before Clean Up Woman made her a national star, Betty Wright was a teenager cutting sides for Deep City, and this early single shows a voice that was clearly destined for bigger things, even at this rawest, most unpolished stage.

Now to a group whose one great song simply melted away. Them Too, Am I a Good Man? Them Too's Am I a Good Man is, by Numero's own account, a record so good it should have been impossible to miss, and yet it vanished almost immediately after release. One of Deep City's great what-ifs.

And to close our time in Miami, a group who took their name from the label itself. Frank Williams and the Rockers. Frank Williams and the Rocketeers with Good Thing Part 1. Frank Williams recorded for Deep City Rocketeers imprint, one of several satellite labels Willie Clark and his partners rang alongside the main Deep City name, all cut from the same small self-financed cloth.

That's Miami done. Now back north to Ohio one final time for a record with one of the most unlikely second lives in all of soul music. Helena Smith's 1963 single had only 300 copies pressed, and it's now considered one of Miami's most treasured soul records. What's the rarest or most treasured record in your own collection? Head over to the Solar Radio Facebook page and let us know your thoughts. On to Penny and the Quarters with You and Me now. This was built from a handful of stray demos on the Ohio label Pre, so obscure that almost nothing is known about who Penny actually was. Then in 2010, it turned up on the soundtrack to the film Blue Valentine, introducing an entirely new audience to a record that had otherwise existed for decades as little more than a rumour among collectors.

Now to a record that became a dance craze almost by accident. Mickey and the Soul Generation with Iron Leg. Recorded in a Tejano studio in San Antonio, Texas in 1969, this instrumental was picked up for national distribution by a small New York label called Maxwell Records. It sold well regionally in Texas, Florida, and California, and comedian Nipsey Russell even performed the Iron Leg dance to it on The Tonight Show. The group toured with Sam and Dave and opened for James Brown and the Supremes, but still slept on floors. By the mid-70s, they split up entirely, until the producer DJ Shadow tracked the surviving members down decades later to reissue everything they'd ever recorded.

now to an album so far ahead of its time that its own follow-up sat unreleased for 35 years. Carat Black with Ghetto Misfortune's Wealth. Released on Stax Enterprise imprint, this album became one of the most heavily sampled records in hip-hop history, despite selling almost nothing on its original release. Its finished follow-up album was recorded and then simply shelved, not seeing daylight until 35 years later.

now to a one-off side project from a much bigger name, cut for a label built entirely to support one man's brother. Union with Strike. Gimme Little Sign hitmaker Brenton Wood put together a local supergroup to demo this composition, featuring the singer Gail Anderson, and released it on the Messer label, part of the small operation that manager Matt Hill built largely to support his own brother, the bluesy soul singer ZZ Hill.

Now to a Chicago singer who cut sides for a string of small labels without ever breaking through. Rinaldo Domino with Let Me Come Within. Rinaldo Domino recorded for Twin Night, Smash and Blue Rock across his career without ever landing a genuine national hit. And this later discovery, aimed squarely at the dance floor, has become one of the most played of his rediscovered sides among collectors and DJs.

0: And that's where we leave it, all the way from Columbus to Chicago, Miami to San Antonio, and every basement and thrift shop bin in between. We've travelled from Columbus to Chicago, Miami to San Antonio tonight, all following records that were never supposed to be heard outside their own hometowns. Which city sound grabbed you most tonight? Let me know by posting on the Solar Radio Facebook page.
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0: 33 records, every single one of them paid for, pressed, and sold by the artists themselves, with no label money and no promotional machine behind it. Most of tonight's names left almost no trace beyond the one record we played. A few of them are only known to us at all because a handful of obsessive collectors and reissue archivists spent years tracking them down. If tonight's sent you off looking for the Eccentric Soul series or any of the labels we've talked about, then it's done exactly what it should have. I've been Deanne Hines and this is Moonlit Rhythms, and you can find every episode including tonight's show over on solarradio.com, or you can find me on mixcloud.com. Same time, same place next Wednesday at midnight. Sleep well and thank you for staying up late with me. And don't forget, if you've got a throwback track you want to share, record a voice note with who you are, where you're from, your track and why it's the one, and send it over to Deanne Hines at solarradio.com. I'll be featuring your stories on a future show. That's Private Press Soul done for another week. Of everything we dug up tonight, which artist deserves to have their story better known? Let us know and tell us if you'd like a part two.

0: and a very warm welcome along to Deeper Rhythms here with myself, Damien D, on Solar Radio. And yes, as I've been promising for the last couple of weeks, it's the All Vinyl Special, 2 hours of tracks that are pretty much only available on the Black Wax format. No digital downloads available, at least. Some of them you can stream, of course. That's the way it is these days. Kicking things off, Red Rackham in Love Again. Brilliant deep house action from 2013 on Wolf Music out of the UK. That did come back around again as a repress a couple of months ago, but they've all disappeared again. It's Discogs for one of these bad boys.
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And some quick shout outs before we let the vinyl take over. Tex James in London Town, always a live listener each and every week. Chaz Sandu, also in London. Andrew and Una Osborne in Winnipeg in Canada. And Reese in North Harrow. Hope you guys are all doing good. So tonight's show, it's all about the Technics 1210s. It's all about the Black Wax. We have a number of tracks from yesteryear, but also some stuff from this year and in recent years. Heading back to the early 2000s, this is Daryl Barnes, My Heart and the River.

Damien D here on Solar Radio with Deeper Rhythms. As always, as part of the show, we keep the vibes chilled and below 120 BPMs. Big shout out to Michael Prince in Glasgow and also John Russell up there in Glasgow as well. Also to Richard Goldthorpe in Sheffield and Steve Carr in Milton Keynes. In the background, a UK artist called Blueless, a track called OK. And before this, what a tune, Sweetback, You Will Rise, one of my favourite R&B tracks from the 90s, gets a house update from Reagan Ruler, that's out now on Mr. Bear Records. Four great reworks of soul and R&B tunes, played one last week from Maxwell, that is utterly brilliant.

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3: Damien D here on Solar Radio with Deeper Rhythms. We're in the warm-up set, and it's a special show this week. It's the All Vinyl Special. So tracks that are pretty much only available on vinyl and can't be purchased as digital downloads. They will be available on streaming, especially YouTube. That's got everything. And perhaps some of the stuff we play later may be from the 90s and the 2000s. Probably may have been out as CD singles, but we won't let that get in the way. Some more shout outs to Andrew and Kerry Hardman in East Lancs, also up in Lancashire in Ormskirk, Chris Murray. And a big shout out also to Timothy Cadman in NYC and Adam Johnson from The Plough in Harborne in Birmingham. Back to the tunes, this is Nutty Nice. Played the original version of this track before. It's called The Promise. This is the Lars Behrenroth remix.

0: And the best vinyl-only label in the world right now for me is Love Universal, responsible for this release. The brilliant K Smooth, the programmer Keep Moving, came out in February of this year. And one of the few labels that have kept it vinyl-only and haven't given in to the pressures of the downloads. Props to them. Before this, we had Omar, amazing track, Benefit, the Kai Alsay remix on another great US vinyl. It's not a vinyl-only label, actually, but this release is People of Earth. And that's 2019, and the Lars Bergenroth remix is from 2025. Keep it tuned. We are heading to the Loft Lounge next, and we got some treats in there for you too.
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0: Damien D here on Solar Radio with Deeper Rhythms, and we head into the Loft Lounge. We're going to chill it out for a couple, and then we got a couple of dance floor bombs for you also. No broken beat in the Loft Lounge this week. There is a broken track coming up in the main set. Very little broken beat that's vinyl only these days. And a lot of the great stuff from the 90s and early 2000s has had a digital release. Vic Lavender, he had two albums out in 2025. The one that came out in January kind of sailed past everyone because it was vinyl only and it was 57 quid, I think, for a double vinyl. A lot of money. It was called the Time Traveler album, but it's superb. A mixture of down-tempo, mid-tempo and house grooves. This is one of the down-tempo tracks by Vic Lavender. It's called Misty.

0: 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This is available digitally. It's a much shorter version on the download. It's only 2 minutes. This version available on Moody Man Unknown Volume 3, also known as Moogly 3. And some copies of that available actually on Fonica Records, just looking at it now, but that is superb. The dub version toughening up the beats and stringing it out in terms of length.
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Not sure what the original of this is. Some of you can probably tell me. Track is called Hold On. This is the Ghosted edit. Ghosted, aka David Hill, DJ producer that did a compilation, a gospel disco compilation on Dave Lee ZR Records a few years ago. You can pick this 12 up on Moton, M-O-T-O-N Inc. Vinyl only re-edits label. We're heading back to the 80s after this with possibly my favourite track from the 80s. And I had it on a compilation, I just couldn't find it. Soul Brother compilation from about 20 years ago. So I thought I'm going to treat myself. I'm going to pick up the 12-inch. And searched online and I found 100% sealed dead stock, which simply means it's never been opened. It didn't get sold in the 80s. And it arrived completely sealed, never been played, and that made me a very happy man indeed. This is Caprice 100%, a Leroy Burgess anthem.

0: That's the Laughlin, John and Duster for another week. What a tune. Love this so much. Goes out to Norman Luque and the Argentinian Connection. I know you like a bit of Leroy, Norman. Hope you enjoyed that. Stay tuned. We're back to the house music and the main set next.
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one of the best deep house records of all time. It gets us off and running. Depending on what year you bought this, you either bought You're In My System or Atmosphere, the Lost Dub, both on Ibidan Records. Kerry Chandler, they put out You're In My System, but the vocal wasn't cleared, so it came out in 98, a year later, as Atmosphere. Cost a fortune to pick this up on vinyl, £200-£300, but don't bother if you want it. It's getting a reissue with a different and new unreleased vocal as well in a few weeks on vinyl. Goes out to Brennan Holman in Whitfield in Kent, and also to Dave Brennan Northants.

Inspiration is not just one thing. You can be inspired by a smell, a scent, you know, a look, a style, a color. So you just got to be open for the inspiration. So, but definitely just how you pay attention and the history that we have of the Wanderer and a certain, like the electronic channel, like maybe Kraftwerk. I sort of got the feeling of what I like when I'm in Germany and over here. The influence is very electronic to me. So that inspiration is easy to...

0: tremendous deep cut in the background. So good. Evan, Inspiration, the B-side to the One for Love EP on the Canadian label Selections. Not a vinyl only label anymore, but this one is vinyl only. Not available on download. This is not even on YouTube. I can't find it anyway. So a bit of a Deeper Rhythms exclusive, if I can say that. Great track. Before this, we had Bob Star featuring Zara McFarlane, Mayday Captured, the Glenn Underground main mix mashup, a white label that Glenn himself put out a couple of years ago.
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0: Damien D here on Solar Radio with Deeper Rhythms. We're heading back to the 90s. Melissa Morgan, Still in Love, the Hard Love dub. Who else? Masters at Work. Couldn't play a vinyl only show without them. Turn this up. Goes out to Chris Brennan in Albuquerque, New Mexico. I'm sure you'll remember this one, sir.

slice of broken beat in the background goes out to my man Chris Johns in London Town. Hope you are well, sir. This is Geology, Mind Galaxy Part 1, The Going, taken from his album Circuitry, came out in 25. Second contribution from the brilliant Love Universal label. And after this, we're heading to church. We've got a gospel classic. Many of you will know it's from the early 2000s. Donnie McGlurkin, Get Back Up, the David Harness mix. That is up after this.

almost at the finish line, and we head back to Southport Weekender Classic. Of course, James Taylor Quartet with the massive Love the Life. And if you like this show, there is another vinyl special from last year, show 79. 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And I'll be finishing shortly. I'll be leaving you with something brand new from Des Andres. It's called The World, a disco track out now on Norm Talley's brilliant label, Upstairs Asylum Recordings, Detroit-based vinyl-only label. Has been for many years. Great stuff on that. Keep it on Solar for the rest of the weekend. Paul Phillips, the virtual nightclub, 10 p.m. Saturdays. But from me, thank you so much for listening. I'll catch you actually in 2 weeks' time. I'm not in the studio next week. I'm off on holiday. But you have a great week. Peace.

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from Matt. Good morning from Solar Radio for this Thursday morning, the 13th of August. How are we doing? Hope I find you well this morning. Don't you know?

for Thursday morning. Don't you know we need them? Similar vein. 6:30, 7 o'clock, 7:30 are three reggae tracks coming your way. And sandwiched in between that, just a great mix. Classic and 21st century soul. Some soulful house. And we also do some of this as well. And this we refer to as smooth jazz. Welcome to Thursday. We've embraced the soul. Good morning.

self-released piece of music. Marcus Anderson plays right here on solo from his album from 2020. The album was called Hero. The title track plays right here. Very nice. Very, very nice.

something brand new for 2026, courtesy of Melbourne Moore. Love wins every time. And saying good morning to Sam Duxbury, nice and early this morning. Sam, great to see you. Good morning to Lyndon McDonald. Good morning to you, Lyndon. Have a great day, sir. Yes, indeed, another Scorchio for Thursday.

0: Lifting this one from the album from 1982. The album was called Friends. Gotta see a Shalimar. Don't try to change me.
1: Here we go.
0: Big good morning to Mr. Bernard Wells. How you doing, Bernard? Great to see you this morning.
1: Don't let nothing stop you.
0: Morning to Des Gray joining us as well. Have a great day, guys.

0: 6:30, you're with Matt right here on Solar Sunrise for a Thursday. As we get ready for our first piece of reggae this morning, we're going to go back. Little piece of music courtesy of Mr. Morgan Heritage right here for Thursday, all right?
1: 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So

label VP Records once again. We step back 1999. Down by the river, Morgan Heritage. Good morning to Michael Evans joining us right here. Good morning to you. Glad you enjoyed that tune as well, Michael.

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0: Underneath us, we play Ukes and a track called Inside. And before this one, brand new music from Norma Jean Wright on Roydor Records. An ode to

And waking up this morning, we say hello to Jack Cotton. She's with us. Good morning to you, Jack. Morning to Mr. Dave Burns. How you doing, Dave? Great to see you this morning.

Morning to Michael Stravino, Papa Michael. He says, morning, Matt. Feeling hot, hot, hot. No, I could take that, Michael, as a suggestion for our sing-along for a Thursday morning, couldn't I? Arrow. I think we'll do that, actually. Why not? And talking of our Thursday morning sing-along, a big thank you to Julie Kavanagh from Purley in Surrey for the selection for this morning. We shall reveal more in roughly half an hour's time, 7:15.

Good morning to Axel LR joining us. Good morning to you, Axel. Hope you're well. Hope the weather in France isn't too hot for you either. And Andy Ledger, lovely to see you this morning, Andy. Have a great day, all right?

We Live from the compilation My Time, Boss Skaggs, the anthology, 1969 to 1997. And this classic, The Lowdown. Morning to Lorena over in Tadworth this morning. She says she's loving the mornings at the moment. No school run, she can take her time. Good morning to Lee Beresford. Good morning to Christine. Hope you're well, Lee. You relax, sir, all right?

say good morning to Carl Woodthorpe joining us for Thursday. How you doing, Carl? Loving the little dancing man there. Have a great day, all right?

just after 7 a.m. this morning, Thursday the 13th of August, and many, many an all dayer has featured this track back in the day, and currently too. The wonderful sound of Twilight, courtesy of Maze. Take you back. A little touch of reminiscing this morning. And we're heading towards 7:15 this Thursday for our sing-along track this morning, courtesy of Julie Kavanagh from Purley in Surrey. A little bit of history on the track. UK group, they went over to New York around 81, 81, 82.

And if you're just joining me for Thursday, welcome to Solar Sunrise with Embrace the Soul. Second reggae track for Thursday. Let's do this from Bob and the Wailers. Let's do roots rock reggae this morning.

iconic piece of music, courtesy of Island Records, back to 1976. And of course, Bob Marley and the Wailers. Roots rock reggae plays right here on Embrace the Soul.

And this is how we do it for a Thursday morning with Embrace the Soul. We like to keep it different to our Friday session. Something brand new, courtesy of Chaka Khan this morning. Boogie is in my soul. With a recognizable Mr. Snoop Dogg. New music for Thursday.

Big good morning to Minnie Heyman joining us for Thursday. How you doing, Minnie? Christine Behan, lovely to see you. Shirley Lynch is with us as well. And big good morning to Deb Reynolds. Morning, ladies. Lovely to have you along this morning. Wishing you a great day.

0: DJ Sven remix. Back to your place, Mark Evans, this morning.
1: Your place of residence. Oh, she's
0: so courtesy of Julie Kavanagh for Thursday, what we're going to do is step into our little sing-along track for Thursday morning. As I say, if you're in the car, it's one of those, you know, little seat shuffle, steering wheel tap.

we're going to do is venture back to 1982. As I said earlier, UK group, they went to New York City around 1982 looking for producer Arthur Baker. He took them under his wing and they gave us this little anthem right here.

thank you again to Julie Kavanagh for the suggestion this morning. 1982 Streetwise Records gave us Freeze. I owe you. Hope you enjoyed that. Just after 7:30, we'll do a little roll call for our thumbs up and heart emojis. But taking us there, good morning to Jilly Cannon, joining me this morning right here on Solar, Thursday the 13th of August. Good morning. 20 minutes after 7 this morning.

0: So good morning to Jimmy Davis. Morning, Jimmy. Hope you're well. Enjoy your breakaway, sir, all right? Big good morning to Nigel Bird. Yes, indeed, Nigel, you were correct. Breeze, IOU. And we've just enjoyed Azimuth this morning. Back we went to 1976.
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And we took you back to 1985. The track we chose, courtesy of the Mighty Diamonds, was a track called Strugglin', Live and Learn Records. 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

a heart and thumbs up emojis this morning. No particular order for Thursday. We go top three to bottom, all right? Big good morning to Mr. Bernard Wells, the lovely Jack Cotton. Good morning to Minnie Heyman. Over to Norfolk. Big hello to Glenmore. Big hi to Jane as well. Saying good morning to Kevin Little. Saying good morning to Mr. Axel LR. Morning, Axel. Michael Edwards, good morning to you. Des Gray, Mr. Michael Stravino, Papa Michael. How you doing? Big good morning to Dave Burns. Ray Carvagno is with us as well. Good morning, Ray. Big good morning to Philip Medcalf. Mr. Andy Ledger, good morning. Big good morning to Lyndon McDonald. Mr. Lee Beresford. Nigel Bird. Good morning to Carol Gasper. Marilyn Lee, good morning to you, Marilyn. Nice and early doors this morning, Mr. Sam Duxbury. Morning to you, Sam. Morning to Tracy Ann.

Shirley Lynch. Good morning. Have a great day, ladies. Good morning to Mr. Jonathan McHugh. Paul Stevens. Good morning, Paul. Good morning to a couple of our regulars as well. Morning to Tracy in Wimbledon, Lorena over in Tadworth. Jay and Sam in North Cheam, morning to you. Hope you're well.

Hello, Carl. Just going through the list here, guys, and it's amazing. I've missed so many things on this Facebook feed. My apologies. Christine Behan, hello.

Deb Reynolds. Not sure if I missed you, Deb, but good morning to you as well, all right? You're with Solar Radio. We call the show Embrace the Soul right here on Solar Sunrise. Heading towards 8 o'clock this morning, and Mr. Robbie Peters with Breakfast.

So together through till 8 o'clock, Robbie's here 8 through to 10, Tony Monson 10 through to 1, he's on a mission this morning, 1 through to 3, Mike G. Up after Mike, Gary Spencer at the Afternoon Delight, 3 through to 6. New Soul Central, courtesy of Tony Rodriguez, 6 through to 8. 8 through to 10 this evening, Thursday. Raj Selly and Soulfully Yours. And 10 through to midnight. Soulful Grooves, courtesy of Paul Phillips. That's how it's looking right here on your solar radio for Thursday, 13th of August, all right?

Good morning to Grant in Shepherd's Bush. He is with Clint, who's also in Shepherd's Bush. Morning, chaps. Hope you're well. They say just getting ready for a busy day on the tools. Good luck, chaps. Keep hydrated, all right?

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2: Solar Sunrise, Solar Sunrise with Matt Daniels.

So lovely to see you this morning, Adrian Lindsay. Thank you for the thumbs up and the good morning. Great to see you, as I say. Big good morning to Jan Buey checking in, saying hello this morning. How you doing, Jan?

And a big good morning to Aisha Kasbar. Good morning to you. Lovely to see you this morning. Have a great day with Solar.

taking you back 1983, the album On Target, RCA Records for the Jones Girls. The album gave us Win You Back. And this one, Knock It. Okay, so getting ready to hand things over to Robbie this morning with Breakfast on Solar. We're back with you Friday evening, 8 p.m. as we take you into the weekend, all right? Different to this morning's show where we focus 90s, early 2000s, and we dig those crates as well back in the stack. Thank you for your company this morning. Wishing you a great day. Stay hydrated.

hopefully catch up with you tomorrow night, Friday, 8 through to 10. Until then, stay blessed and show love.

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10: Even

are, you are the greatest love of all. That is the solar listener, of course. Early Doors, Early Beresford, Moyle. Steph Stefan and Matt Lee Fee and Tex James. And with us again, Geraldine Wayne. Angela Bolin, Clifford Delane. That is Elusive from the album Timeless, and that's the greatest love of all. Fabulous tune. She had a little bit of a throat problem, but I think she's mended now, and I'm waiting new music from her. That'd be good. Project 83, hold on tight. So hang on, here we go.

0: so loving that track. Project 83, Hold On Tight. It's good, isn't it? Very good morning to Michael Stefano, Rich Carr, Geraldine. How you doing, guys? Loving that.
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0: Just taking it back to 2023, where our loss this morning. Ishmael sings, "Give me some of that R&B." And a bit of chocolate cake. You like sax in the morning? You've come to the right place.

So that was our lost from 2023. Not that lost then. And what have we found for you? Brand new ones, brand spanker. Foster Rogue featuring Blaze China. Should have known better. Oh, my goodness. And I should have.

0: are Foulman this morning. Foster Row featuring Blaze China. 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You're just a bit slow.
1: Hey,

That's Ilana James. Love is calling. What's this like? Oh, hey, mate, over here. I don't know. How does love call? Couple in the Charles and the Bell, couple bubbling under. Ernie and the family McCone. This one's called Make It All Right. You all right? You all right, mate? Morning.

Yeah, I can make it all right. Ernie and Family McComb. I can make it all right. With some Garage Flowers and some Quality Street. Yeah, that'd be all right. Morning Posh Debs, Kathy Henderson, and Dave Byrne sneaking down the back there, aren't you? This has been on my list for a while. I played it Friday, I think. I didn't realise how good it was. Tib Funk, T-I-B. It's called Midnight Rush. Stop rushing about, it's Monday. Yeah.

0: Tip Funk and Midnight Crush. Told you it was good, didn't I?
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0: Oh, I knew that. Going to sneak a new, just one more new one in before the news. Of course, there is no news.

0: yearning for your love. Oh, I got a yearn. Alicia Lover. If I had to change my name to Le Robbie, you'd make me sound better. Okay, coming straight back after this short break.
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0: Now, I know I played this a couple of 3 weeks ago, but it's so good. Tiffany Tazell doing a bit of Gladys.

0: Tiffany Tizzell, You're the Best Thing. Just to show you, you've got to have the right track, haven't you? She's done loads and loads of stuff. They're really good. But she copies one of Gladys's. Knocks it out of the park. Good morning, Michael Johnson, Kev Dealey, Dave Dawson. Morning, Dan.
1: My all to you. Ooh. Yeah.
0: Taking us round to the cool down zone this morning. It's going to be a bit of fun. Sex on toast. That's a good thing for breakfast, isn't it? 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

0: Sex on Titus and Loretta. Bit of fun in the morning. There's some great trombone in the middle of that, isn't it?
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0: First out of the box on the Cool Down Zone. It's been so long. The unmistakable voice, Anita Baker.

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couple of nice little jazz numbers for you this morning. First one, I'm gonna Love You Tonight, and Michael Langdon with Kelly Lattimore. And that one brand new, just out After Hours in Harlem. That's Paul Hestler. H-E-S-T-E-R. That's nice. The boss put me right on this one. On my listing, it's got Armic, but apparently it's Le Flick.

0: 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I've got down here Amic, but the boss tells me it's La Flex. Or La Flex.
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Midnight City Project, Two Different Hearts. 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Well, that's one of them AI things. It's very hard to tell.

also playing two covers here. This is Donnell Jones, Knock Me Off My Feet, obviously Stevie Wonder. Just a different, just a different flavour to it. Next one up, Midnight at the Oasis, but not by Maria Madal, by the brand new Heavies.

Midnight at the Oasis. And Maria Madal was the original. They're the brand new heavies. That's good, isn't it? And the last one in my offering of covers. You won't need telling who first done this. But Robert Palmer does a good job of covering it.

0: Aretha Franklin. Do you remember that? Then you must remember Black and White Rainbows. It was that long ago.
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the band AKA, which stands for also known as a pal. Joy. Blimey, I haven't heard that in a yonk. How long is a yonk? Anyway, moving right along. I've been digging around in the good box. Have a listen to this, and it's not Men in Black. It's Patrice. If you know the words, you can sing the Men in Black bit. Call me.

Get Me Nuts. Pursuing Thrashing, of course. I was saying the other day, when I went to see Nile Rodgers, my raincoat, which I hadn't worn for forever, it smelt a bit mouldy, and it was letting the rain in a bit. So I washed it. I was saying, if you wash a raincoat, does it come out dry? 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The fumes nearly healed me. So it's now rainproof for when I go to Centre Parks, because you know what's going to happen when I go to Centre Parks? It's going to rain. Treated the umbrella as well. That was a bit leaky. Taking us round to the coffee break this morning. Full Moon Brandy.

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2: 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Coming up next, Mid-Morning Mayhem with Tony Monson. Ta-da.

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And a very good morning. Welcome to Monster of Mid-Morty Mayhem for a Thursday. Thank you to Robbie Peters. Another splendid show. He is away tomorrow for the next couple of weeks. In the chair tomorrow for solo breakfast is going to be Dave Fleming. So make sure you are about 8 o'clock sharp. So let me tell you what's happening today. And by the way, just like most of the country, I was out and about yesterday trying to experience the sun without actually looking at it. It didn't really get that dark. But very pleasant experience because a lot of like-minded people there, all friendly. That was in a park in the Meadowvale area. But anyhow, a little bit later on this show, we're going to be doing a feature I do roughly every 3 or 4 months. It's called Protests and Social Comments Songs from Down the Decades. Now, there's no featured artist as such, but I do have a highlight year. Today is going to be 1977 to show you we mean business. Let's open up with a couple from that year, starting with this from Ripple. Here on Solo, your classic and 21st century soul station.

0: And a couple of real dancey records from 1977 to open up proceedings. First of all, Ripple. Now, they started life in a very funky world with tracks like I Don't Know What I've Got, but it sure is funky, and a funky song, stuff like that. But then they went into the sort of a disco mold with that particular record entitled The Beat Goes On, but it's a really good track anyhow. And then the record I haven't played for a long, long, long time by Bionic Boogie, and the track entitled Risky Changes, also 1977. Later on, they went to work with Luther Vandross, as I recall. So let me tell you what we're doing. We've got the Jazz Saloon Session number one coming up at about 10:30, a couple of 1960 tunes at 11, before 11. 11 today, the Gospel Session, final one of the week, 11:30, the Halfway House Song, which could be chosen by you if you've got something very special happening today that you want to tell me about, a birthday, anniversary or something. Drop me an email, tonymunson@sodaradio.com, and I'll try and play you a song if I've got it on hand. But right now, let's go from 1977 to 2017 in a moment.
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0: Lee Chong. Doing great business in the Sweet Rhythm Shop with the new single entitled Proud and Bold. That's the X-Mix. And before that, record I probably haven't played since it came up. I used to really like it at the time. Some Lie, along with Hill Street Soul. And Soul Train, 2017, pretty much 9 years ago to the day. We started off not really intentionally, sort of up-tempo mode. And today, very possibly the hottest day of the year. Might calm down a little bit after today, but as I say last night, the long-awaited eclipse. But I guess really you had to be either Spain or Iceland to really appreciate it. And I did. I'm very lucky. Back in 1954, yes, I'm that old. I was 10 years old. I was at school. And we were watching the eclipse then. And it got really, really dark. A bit cold and stuff like that. It was magnificent. I wish I could recreate that moment, but I can't. But anyhow, for those of you well, who did experience it yesterday, I hope it was a good one for you. Right, just before we get into the Jazz Saloon, let's go back. For no particular reason other than looking through our database, I thought, oh yeah, this would be a good record to play. 1983.
1: Changing for you.
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0: Charlotte Nights, of course, 1983, Changing For You. Time to visit the Chance Saloon. Now, today would have been the birthday of one of the most famous composers and pianists, George Shearey. And he had a crossover hit with a certain Nat King Cole. We're going to hear that in the Jazz Saloon in just a few moments.
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I think those two records are fitting quite well together, don't you? First of all, Nat King Cole, what a classic that was in 1962. They used to play that on Radio Luxembourg back then, and a lot of people cottoned on to it. And it was probably the first time that Nat King Cole had actually had a massive chart hit in the UK for several years. Let There Be Love, and all produced by George Shearing, who played piano on that particular track. What a great track. An absolute classic there. Let There Be Love, 1962, paying tribute to George Shearing, who would have been 107 today. And then, oh yes, Songbird Sally. Everyone's talking about this record, and quite rightly too. What a great tune. It's already on the Sweet Rhythm Chart, in a lowly position, destined to go, I hope, a lot higher. Never Gonna Let You Go. I do believe that Songbird Sally is a big, big name in the Brighton area. We'll find out a lot more about her, because there's a very good chance we'll be seeing her before too long. Anyhow, let's go from that into Sean Rivera on the Sweet Rhythm Chart right now with the album just called Sean Rivera. Now there's a brand new single, but this is the album that came out earlier this year. It finally made it, and this particular track called Hard Working Lady.

0: And that's the new one for Reggie Myrex, along with Taiwan. Taiwan on vocals there. And Eyes Fell on You, one of it's a double A side. Do like that particular side, I must admit. And before that, just entered the Sweet Rhythm Shot at number 27. As I say, the album was out a few months ago, but it kind of got overlooked. So I'm very, very sorry to see, not just by me, but by almost everybody in the industry. But Sean Rivera is out and about doing gigs and appearances and stuff like that. And that record has taken off in the last couple of weeks. So the LP just called Sean Rivera came out originally, I think, about March time this year. Hard Working Lady, and there's a new album on its way as well, and that wonderful new single from that, which I'll try and play tomorrow. But in the meantime, let's go back to the 1960 for two in a row, and a guy who would have had a birthday today is Howard Tate. Something from him from 1967 in a moment.
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3: 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We've got some great sweet soft soul tracks, album pick of the day, and the feature that everybody's talking about, the Great American Soul Songbook. This Thursday and every Thursday between 3 and 6 in the afternoon with the one and only Gary Spence. And also, you may hear some special guests joining me in the afternoon.
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0: True from 1967. That was Aretha, of course, Baby I Love You. And before that, Howard Tate and the track called Stop from 1967. He would have had a birthday today. There's one of the tracks he did around that time was called Look at Granny Run, which is a big, big dance record at the Vaganelles. I remember that because they were so ahead of the game musically. All the hot new imports were played by the very modest DJ who never actually talked but played Blinding Sounds, Al Needles. Oh my goodness, whatever happened to him? Let's move on and let's do something from 1977, the highlight. I haven't played this just recently. The Imperial.
1: Where you going, baby?
0: Oh, Anthony's group.
1: No, you can't take the car. Take the kids.

0: Who's Gonna Love Me? Big crossover cartoon in 1977, The Imperials. Let's do the gospel session, final one of the week, coming up in a moment.
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0: And let's get current. The James Taylor Quartet and a track entitled Have Mercy on Us.

0: Right, that's Jason Henderson, and the track that is, I don't know if it's going to get in the Sweet Rhythm chart or not, but that's very, very catchy. Before that, the James Taylor Quartet, Have Mercy on Us, and great to see them sort of go in a gospel direction. Don't forget, in a few minutes' time, it's going to be our special feature, which we do every 3 or 4 months. It's called Great Protest and Social Comment Songs. I found a few interesting ones, and some you've heard before. Some you might not have heard for a while, but as much as I can squeeze into half an hour, or possibly slightly over half an hour. But right now, I think what we're going to do is go into the Soul Energy House Chart in a moment.
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0: And from the Soul Energy House Chart, this is Byron Stingley.

He's already on the suite with the shop with Lee John. We played that earlier, but he's on his own on that particular record, which I think is very catchy. I'm Different. That's doing nice business on the Soul Energy House chart. And time to say a few highs, especially to Paul Crown today, who said, I should have mentioned, I remember the 1999 eclipse when the birds stopped singing as they were tricked into thinking it's dusk and time to roost. Last night, I asked the girls, my girls, if that happened with all the gulls, and they said no, there were so many more people on the beach, the gulls just see more people, so more food. Oh, yes, and... Sean O'Leary says, I thought it was going to be darker yesterday. A bit disappointing, but there's going to be a total eclipse in 2090. 2090. Right. I'm getting excited already, I have to say. Stuart Garcia says, you remember the 1954 eclipse? Well, we were both 10 years old. I was at boarding school and we were issued with smoked glass to see it. We might even be in the same school. I do remember that. I'd love to have recorded that. There was no mobile phones to record on those days. And Ronald Ferron says, the sun is shining, the sky is blue here in London. That sounds like a song. He says, great start to the show with The Beat Goes On by Ripple. Why aren't you doing a Summer and Sunshine feature today? Well, we have done a couple recently. I thought, well, I don't know, just because it's so ridiculously hot today. I mean... almost record temperatures. We'll give it a miss this week. But he says, I really enjoy hearing Risky Changes by Greg Diamond's Bionic Boogie. Thank you. Let's get to the Sweet Rhythm chart. This one's doing really, really well. And yeah, really nice song from Heidi Tan. I was trying to work out what I was playing a moment ago, but I've got it. Heidi Tan. Coffee on your sleeves.

that's the group from Ipswich. Had a couple of really good tracks last year. Jupiter Gallery, their new one. Like the instrumentation on that. That is entitled Forever Free. And before that, Heidi Tan from the Sweet Rhythm Shot. Coffee on your sleeves. And before we go any further, the Halfway House song. 1977 is the highlight year. Used to love this one. Got a little bit of airplay. Got a bit of club love as well. From Brooklyn Dreams.

And that was a sizable hit in America in 1977. Great soulful vocals there. Brooklyn Dreams, music, harmony and rhythm. That's my halfway house song. Let's say a very good morning to Andy Ledger today. Also to Linda Harris, who says, really enjoying your show again this morning. Thank you, Linda. Also text James. Natalie Lawrence, who says, well, the eclipse was a damn squid. For me, at least. The chai light's so much better. Oh, you made me laugh, Natalie. And Errol Ramsey. Looking forward to some awesome music. I hope you heard a few things you liked today so far.

Well, we had that already. I don't know why that sort of started to play again. Nice tune, though, so I thought we'd sort of play a bit more of it. But here's the tune I intended to play, hopefully coming up in a moment. Oh, it's not coming up in a moment.

That's more like it. Where did we get to? Errol Ramsey. Ruth Arloff says, I absolutely love this track. And the track in question, I think, was that James Taylor Quartet track, which I played in the Jazz Saloon. And she says, the lyrics on the Imperials track are very amusing. What a selfish man. I'll listen to that again. Can you say that? And she says that Let There Be Love by Nat King Cole, George Shearing, released the year I was born. Well, I was a spotty teenager at the time. Was I teenage? Yeah, just about. Joyce Richards, hi. Also Chaz Sandu. Caroline Redmayne says, last day on Paphos Beach, music is sounding great. Thank you very much. Linda McDonald, hi to you. Errol Polino as well. Des Gray, Axel LR, Jack Cotton's in the house as well. Lovely people. So, our special feature today coming up in just a few moments. Great social comments and process songs down the decades. We've got several lined up. We'll have to narrow it down a little bit because we will have a Soulful Story segment later. But first of those songs coming up in a few minutes.

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0: Right, first two tunes on our special feature. That was Tracy Chapman talking about a revolution from that milestone album she did in, what was the year again? I think it was 19... I just try to remember now. I'll have it written down there somewhere. Talking about a revolution anyhow, the same album that Fast Car was on. And before that, we open up with Real Thing, their original version of Children of the Ghetto. Fabulous different cover versions like Courtney Pine and Philip Bailey. But the original there, which was kind of overlooked at the time, but I thought we'd give that a spin today. Tracy Chapman was in 1988. I knew it. Okay, that's part one of our feature. Part two to follow in a moment.
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0: When I do a feature like this today, no exception. The track and title, We Almost Lost Detroit. That was in the highlight year, 77. And a year later, Nina Simone. Now, a song written by Randy Newman. Various people have done it across the years, but I think it's the best version of Baltimore. That's part two. 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

0: Right, part three of our special feature today, which is Processor's Social Commons Songs from Down the Decades. We did four in a row, first all back to 1972. Marvin Gaye, Trouble Man. That came from the album that just came after What's Going On. And then in 1977, the highlight, yeah, a little bit of a reggae from Junior Mervin, and a track entitled Police and Thieves. And then going back to 1986. Oh, yes, I had to include that bit of wonderful, wonderful Blue-Eyed Soul from Bruce Hornsby and the Range, the record that shot Bruce Hornsby to fame. Still one of the, for me, one of the greatest records of all time, The Way It Is. That some of the lyrics so plaintive and so very, very relevant. And last but not least, going back, I think, to about 2016, Rashid Ali, good friends of the station here, and the remix of a song called 24/7. Great stuff indeed. Now, tomorrow it's going to be half an hour at least of great soulful performances, but right now, let's have a soulful slurry segment.
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0: Right, three in a row, the Soulful Stories segment today. First of all, in 1977, it was Natalie Cole, big American hit, I've Got Love on My Mind. And then bang up to date, two in a row, first of all, October, London. It's already made the Sweet Rhythm chart, a track called Your Girl. And last but not least, a new record by Ashley Paul. I just came across this yesterday. It reminds me a little bit, remember that song, How Can I Ease the Pain, early 90s tune? But could do rather well. That's called I Just Had to Fall. Okay, very quickly, let's go into the Jazz Saloon for session number two in just a moment.
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6: 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I Got Soul, August 15th, 2026 at Coppet Beach,

So the chance for the recession number two. First of all, going back to 1977. I used to really like that particular record, Sweet Lucy. As I say, that was a great year for jazz funk. There was just so much stuff that year. And Raul De Sousa definitely had one of the defining records of that particular time. And then bang up today. Now, it was out just a few years ago, but remixed slightly. It's the Bossa edit of Mather and Kingdom, Latino Girl. Let's get to the sweep in the shop. This one's really doing well from Creative Force.

0: Yeah, from Mahara and the Sweet Rhythm Chart. That is Creative Force. And She. So one more tune from the highlight year, 1977, in a moment.
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0: Here's one I haven't played in a while. Shortly after he left the family group, the Five Stair Steps, Kenny Burke, with his early stuff, his early recordings from 1977, Keep On Singing.

album was just called Kenny Burke. And whence came that masterpiece entitled Keep On Singing, 1977? A highlight yesterday. I've got to go. And tomorrow, with that, Kirby, we'll have a great soul performances feature. We'll have two party tunes in the 60s. We'll have the House and Garage doubleheader for Friday. And a bundle of birthdays to celebrate across the next couple of days. Larry Graham, Sharon Bryant, also Styx Hooper from the Crusaders, Willie Beaver Hale, Groove On Man himself, Frederick Knight as well, Billy Griffin, and the late Bobby Caldwell, Bobby Bird. Oh my goodness me, there's just so much going on. Oh, and my favourite songwriter of all time, Jim Ware, has a birthday Saturday actually.

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Oh my goodness me. I'll tell you what instead, let's do a little bit of this. Mike G coming up in just a few moments. Tony Munson saying cheers, leave you with a touch of Idris Muhammad and Turn This Mother Out.

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G on a mission. It's got to be Thursday, hasn't it? The Classic Rover Show. And our two appetizers, Stephanie Mills, Put Your Body in It, and Earth, Wind & Fire's Fantasy. You ready? Yep. Thank you, Tony. Enjoy.

0: such a massive record back in 1978. Phil Hart's giving it back. And we're giving it to you on the Classic Groovy Show today. Into Atlas Allochi between now and three this afternoon. And lots of great music definitely to be had today. Oh, it's a scorcher.
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right, and it's all yours today. Hello, Trevor. That's Trevor Daly there. Ray Kavanagh, Jonathan McHugh, Ray Hayden. Yeah, the production wizard from Opez. Hello, Ray. Hey, buddy there. Liam Mullins and Mandy Mills, all respectively in on the Classic Groover Show. Thank you so much. And to come, a nibble and a tipple. Yeah, fancy that. A nice, cool drink with loads of ice. Yeah. So place your orders. So at 1:30, 2:30, we'll do that. Let's go.

Just a classic club banger there. System, you are in my system on Solar. Our destination 3 p.m. this Thursday. It is the classic Groover show. How you doing? All right. 3 o'clock this afternoon. Well, it's got to be my uncle, isn't it? Yes, Gary Spencer will be the happiest DJ in the world. 3 until 6 on Afternoon Delight. Nice one, Gary. Lovely shorts.

0: Mike Hughes, R&B years, Keith Washington, Tripping. And a reminder, Bank Holiday, yet another one's on its way. We got a R&B Zone 2 hour special for you. 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R&B Zone 2 hour special. All right, next we have a nibble and a tipple, a lovely cold drink. Let's max and relax, recline, and we'll have our classic mellow moment number one today.
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Classic Mellow Moment number one. They've made some great tunes over the years. This no exception. The SOS Band, Tell Me You Still Care, from 1983. And I hope you enjoyed your bit of a nibble this lunchtime and a nice cool drink to boot. And you had time to recline there. And Max and Relax with the G Thing here on a Thursday afternoon, the Classic Groovers Show. How are you doing today? All good? Let's get me guitar out.

Philadelphia Magic, courtesy of Philly Royalty. The Jones Girls there at peace with Woman in 1980. Classic Groover. Emma Guitar. Hello to XL Today, Dan. Also to Stephen Feehan, Jack Cotton. Thank you so much. Also to Chaz, Mr. Botman around there. Joyce Richards. Also to Mr. Dave Dawson in fabulous Mallorca. In the sunshine. We got sunshine. You got sunshine. Happy days.

0: 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Caliente. OJ's Summer Fling on Solar, your classic and 21st century soul station. 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

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So, we're approaching the final hour of the Classic Groover show this Thursday afternoon, and Heatwave. Need I say any more?

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Welcome back. Final hour of the Classic Grover Show today. And a big classic there. Girl, I Can Prove It. Oh, I'm singing away to Gary now. That's our destination. Afternoon delight, 3 until 6.

Archie Bell's Strategy on Solar Classic Groover Show. So what an evening yesterday, huh? Partial eclipse across the UK and Ireland. Ireland had a bit of a disappointment with the clouds there, but it was amazing, wasn't it? It just all went dark on us, and then it's light again. And then a total eclipse, yeah, in Palma, Mallorca. That was incredible, that corona around the outside, Thought it was a drink at first. Anyway, yes, one there's been another one apparently in Spain next year. Yeah, Gibraltar. Got to get on Top of the Rock there. Have a look at that. My daddy's rock. And Tony apparently still got his glasses on from yesterday. You can take them off now, Tony. He slept with them and everything, he did. What does he look like with those glasses on, mate? Not his normal glasses. He normally treads all over us.

0: Classic Hall and Oates there. I can't go for that. On solo. Oh, there's Mr. Whitby. Look, Mr. Ice Cream's out. Yes, ice cream. He's been everywhere. He's had a good year.
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From the UK back in the day, up in Scotland, Steve Harvey. Something special, and it certainly was. Love that tune. Joyce Richards, hello to you. Also to Caroline and Paul Fellows, Jan Bowie, Sparky Rob Flack, Jilly Cannon, also to Wendy and Jackie, Lyndon McDonald, hi to you. And also to mi amigo Neil Simpson. He's bobbing about, is Neil? Yeah. Watch your head. Come on, cover your head up. He'll be here for the takeover, of course. All your requests each and every Friday from 6 on Solar.

0: classic over Mikey's R&B years. Atlantic Star and Love Crazy. So we've got another nibble on a tipple, and yeah, the pop-up bar is in the garden. All shaded up nicely for you, keeping all the drinks cool. So place your orders. Denny Den's at the ready there. I see Desmond's already up there. Look, he's at the bar already. And he's started yet. Desmond's not open yet. He's waiting for his pint. And Keith's about telling me at a half of Sammy Girl as well. So we'll sort that one out in due course.
1: Ooh, do it to me.
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0: Classic Grover from the 80s, Skipworth and Turner, thinking about your love right now. So nibble on a tipple time, nice cool drink on the way with a classic mellow moment in just a tick.
1: 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Solo.

Just a masterpiece from Terry Wells. You Make It Heaven on Classic Mellow Moment. Final one today with your nibble and a tipple there in the sunshine. Oh, just so good. That's such a great record, isn't it? Yeah, hope you enjoy that today. So we're going to dance and pass and bop our way up to Uncle Gary now at 3 this afternoon. Let's go.

Always a classic groover for the dance floor, Gavin and Uncle Charlie in 82, and outstanding. Yes, we are on solar. Gary on the way at 3. He's bopping about now himself. Oh, yes, he is. Those lovely shorts of his. From left to right, Gary. Let's go. Come on. Here we go. Here we go. It's got some moves going on there. Go, Gary.

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unmistakable vocal of Luther and My Sensitivity. Thank you so much for being there on a mission with us all this week. And you have a fabulous weekend, won't you? We're back on Monday at 1 in the afternoon. Let me enjoy the Classic Groover show today. Uncle Gary is on the way. Afternoon delight. Take care from Mikey and Danny. Bye for now.

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0: keep it coming.
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0: friends.
2: This is R&B recording artist Sean LaBelle. And remember, happiness flows with Gary Spence.

Jenny Jane, stop kissing me. I'm trying to do a radio show. Yeah. Oh, the microphone's up. Oh. Good afternoon. It's the happiest DJ on the radio. Lord Gary Spencer's here until 6 o'clock. How you doing? You okay? Thank you, Mr. G. Oh, I must say that Jenny Den knows how to kiss a man, doesn't she? He does. Wow, my lips are sore. Oh, she kissed him for about two or three minutes. Yeah, I know. Surface, Falling in Love. Greg Perry, Variety is the spice of life. It certainly is. And the Salsa Orchestra. Ooh, I love it. Kicking us off this afternoon on Afternoon Delights. Oh, boy, we got a show for you. We have. And good afternoon to everybody that's melting. I popped over the road this morning and it was like someone had a magnifying glass over my head. And I had a hat on as well. I do find it difficult to get a hat because my head, you know, my head's so big. But I found one. I found one. Dr. Soul's been in the kitchen. We'll find out what he's cooking up. Oh, are we getting donuts? We're getting donuts. So, oh, I do. I phoned him this morning and said, I want donuts. I was a bit bossy. I'm very bossy. I feel in a bossy mood this afternoon, do you? Number one in the Sweet Rhythms chart Monday, Down to the Bone. Opa Lumpo on the remix. Feel so good. Good afternoon.

I go missing for a little while this afternoon because I need my doctor's skills to go over to Peter, and I'm going to wear a nice blonde wig and make him better. I've got 24 strawberry donuts as asked for, requested for you, and a large apple juice. Thank you very much, Dr. Salia. Jason Hearn says, oh my God, Gary, what a way to start the show. Awesome as usual. Thank you. Thank you so much. Here's a record that won't appear in the Sweet Rhythms chart, but guess what? We're going to play it. We love it. We do.

I had to sue this afternoon. Hiya, Sue. She's waving. Wayne Cherry. Wow. Hiya, Wayne. Ray Caviano. David Noyes. Well-dressed David Noyes is in the house. Andrew Wilson's in the house already. Chaz Sando. Jay Lenny. Let's have you dancing now. Come on.

0: Now, we had a great chat to Paul Simpson on Monday, and that's up on Mixcloud if you missed it. And we were supposed to speak to Leon Neal, and we couldn't get through, so he's going to come on this afternoon, around about 5.30, that'd be good, wouldn't it? We worked the timing out, he's 5 hours behind, so 5.30 in the UK should be about 1.30 where he is, so talking to Leon Neal. Looking forward to that, and still excited and on a high at the moment from the Sussex weekend. If he was there, wow, unbelievable. And don't forget, talking about the Sweet Rhythms chart, if you'd like to have a listen, you can listen back. Go to our website, pick on my beautiful face, and listen back to Mondays. Not the moment, but Mondays. We say good afternoon to Wayne Cherry. Wayne, can we just do this before we've heard the songs? Actually, I'm on my knees at the moment. I'm not sure if I can get up after I've given you a round of applause, but I'll do my best. Hi to Jilly this afternoon. Lots of love, Jilly. And can I send you lots and lots of love? More love than did last Thursday. I hope that's okay. So Wayne Cherry's selection is coming after the ads.
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0: to Lee Beresford. He said we're locked in, both have a day off. Oh, I like it, I like it. Nice to have you, Lee. Baz says lovely. And Jay in the Costa del East Sussex. I like it, yeah. And big thank you to Wayne Cherry. Kenny Stevens, who's been loving you. Silly Love Song. Enchantment. The Escorts. Then expect Sting to be in there. Beautiful. Controllers, we don't. Al Maz, Randy Crawford, Stephanie Mills. One of my first ever interviews. I remember interviewing Stephanie when Teddy Pendergrass was alive. Giving my age away now. That's a track called Still Mine. Good afternoon to Nigel Watson. He's been spending his money. I like it. I like it. Nice to. He said he's got a nice Zoom. What are you sucking this afternoon? I like one of them Calippo things. You know them like ice lollies. What sort of ice cream do you like? Yeah, we're giving them away this afternoon free. And I must admit, they're expensive when you buy them. They really are. We're going to come back with our record of the week this week from Reggie Myricks, featuring Taiwan. Coming next.
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a call around about 5:30 this afternoon. Reggie Myricks, Taiwan, that's the latest single, Take Me With You. That's a brand new record of the week this week. Gonna play this for Jay Omar featuring Stevie Wonder.

Great selection, Jay. Thanks for choosing that one. Feeling You, Stevie Wonder, Omar as well on that track. Let's come bang up to date, shall we? Melba Moore. Love wins every time. Beautiful song.

0: There's a track we have to play every so often, don't we, Peter Nixon?
1: Yes.
0: From the album It's Real on Motown, By All Means, Say You'll Never Leave Me. Wow. Didn't get a chance to play that at the Sussex Weekender. New single from Heidi Tan. Beautiful song. Gary Spence, In the Afternoon till

Jack Cotton loving Stacey Kidd. DJ Lady G loving it too. She'll play it on her show in the morning. I'll be there 6 until 8. Yeah, she wakes you up in fine style. That's Honor Ray's new single, We'll Still Making Love. I hope so at our age. Norman G. Wright, Ode to Disco. We hit the dance floors. Gary Spence in the mix. Don't forget, coming up, our album pick of the day, Freddie Jackson, Just Like the First Time on Capitol Records. We've chosen 3 to play this afternoon.

0: we are pumping the music out this afternoon. Now, I'm doing a little gig in Battle at the end of August, bank holiday weekend. Hope you can come along and say hi, support all the DJs that will be there, including myself. And all the details are coming next.
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0: As promised, Freddie Jackson, album pick of the day, Just Like the First Time. Kicking us off. Have you ever loved somebody? We hope you have. 1986.

Have you ever loved somebody? Jam tonight in the background, one of my favourite Freddies. I don't want to lose your love. Hi to Di Dunn this afternoon. Wendy Foy is there as well. Hiya, Wendy. Axel LR is in the house. And Barry Addingham as well. That he enjoyed the little chat that I had with Boxy on Sunday morning on the radio. Live from East Sussex. Thank you, Barry. Don't forget about the gig in Battle over the bank holiday weekend. Hope you can make it there. Be nice to see people having fun. Yeah, and obviously, I love to sign autographs. If you've got any ideas for album pick of the day, if we haven't got an album of the week, we've got a new album of the week next week. I'll let you know what that is real soon. Lucas Seto, Chris Baxter on the remix of Ghetto Kind of Love. And after that, we've got a track from the new Womack Sisters album. Yeah,

0: Good afternoon to Andy Moran. He says to Gary, it's 36 degrees in Stockport. Keep the cool tunes coming. I will do. And I'll send you a fan. Lucas Seto, that's the Chris Baxter remix of Ghetto Kind of Love. We're here until 6. Loads of music to squeeze in. So much good music around at the moment, as well as some of your favourite classics that we love to play in between. We do that. We mix it right up for you. We don't do it for anybody else, just for you. The things we do for our lovely listener.
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New single from the Chestnut Brothers, Come To Me. And that's a radio edit. Can we have the long version, please, Gary? The full version. Thank you. October, London. Baby.

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1: Your girl keeps looking at me.
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0: 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And can you find out where it is? Because I haven't got mine handy. 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And you can have one of my ice creams. Tomageddon chip, it'd be melted. We got the last feature, which is the Great American Soul Songbook. And yes, with forthcoming birthdays from Larry Graham and Atlantic star Sharon Bryant as well, coming very soon indeed. So, but the first one we're going to play, you probably know if you listen to the show regular, this was our wedding song, me and Kathy's wedding song, back to 1980. Larry Graham, One in a Million You. That's coming next.
1: Summer Soul.
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45 years ago we danced to that record. Wow, it just makes me it just makes me very emotional. But a lovely song, some great memories. Atlantic Star, 1980, from the Radiant album When Love Calls. Gonna play this for Mike and Denny Den. They are madly in love, they are really, yeah. And I just sneak a kiss in now and then, Mike.

from a great American soul song. But don't forget, talking to Leon Neal, we were supposed to speak to him on Monday, and some technical problems. We should be talking to him 5:30, around about that time. And good afternoon to Neil Jackson. He's a certain age and he's joining the gym. Well, that's a good thing. I'd love to see the pictures when he first comes out, wouldn't you? And Mike and Denny Din with a Vino Bianco in the garden. Scorchio, he says. Scorchio. It is really warm out there, but can you imagine when it rains the first time? Someone said to me, I was in a cafe bar yesterday, and the lady said, oh, it's far too hot. It really is too hot. And I said, just imagine the worst winter's day. What would you sooner have?

had an exodus. After flipping through the paper, our kinfolk knew what was next for us. They headed north to lay down their roots. The train was filled with hope, from the freight cars to the caboose. Next stop, Chicago, the big city of dreams and broad shoulders. This was the hot spot, even though the winters were much colder. Many made their way to the south side and adopted it. It was here that they fell in love with this black metropolis.

Louisville, these country folk figured out how to make a way. Our people made something out of nothing. There's always been magic in our DNA. From our art, our poetry, to the music we would play, the whole world watches, our black renaissance was put on full display. We were raised right, traditions were passed down, we welcomed new life. We had our own doctors and banks, we had our fair share of unfair fights. We weren't all rich, but this felt like a small piece of heaven. We spread love from the lake to state on 31st.

Jasper Baz this afternoon. What a tune, The Dramatics, Your Love Was Strange. And before that, the new single from Layla Hathaway, featuring Ivy, 47th Street. Yeah, got a bit of rapping in it, but I kind of like that one. Do you? I like that one. Yes, you do. Thumbs up. Woody, he's chosen some Jermaine Jackson. And Tell Me I'm Not Dreaming, in brackets, Too Good To Be True, from the Dynamite album, 1984.

Jones, afternoon, Dave. Linda McDonald, good afternoon. Greetings, Gary. Ray Dolan as well, good afternoon. And Jane Lenny has just been given a cornetto by one of her one of her many, many friends when she's working the site. How nice is that? So, so lovely. Couldn't pass me one, Jane, could you really? Will it melt time you get to the studio? Tell me I'm not dreaming. That was Jermaine Jackson just for Woody this afternoon. Thank you, Woody. And it's got a new very album by Jennifer Holliday. It's not been released before, but it's available on Bandcamp. Guess what? We've got a copy to play for you this afternoon. Never been released before.

unreleased album from Jennifer Holliday on Bandcamp Records. You've Got the Best of My Love. Lee John, Byron Stingley. Proud and Bold, tune, Boogie Back on the Mix.

0: And good afternoon to Andrew Wilson. He says, from the happiest man on the radio to the happiest man me, I'll be listening. I like it. So we're going to go to the phones really soon and talk to our special man, Leon Neal, about this new track with collaboration with Paul Simpson. Looking forward to that. And yes, that's coming next.
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0: Now, you might remember on Monday we spoke to Paul Simpson, and we were supposed to speak to Leon Neal, but something happened. And I've got to be honest, I tell Neil that I forgot to pay the phone bill. It was my fault, Leon. I'm so sorry about that. But lovely to have you on the phone. How are you today?
1: Absolutely wonderful, absolutely wonderful. And I want to say I'm on the phone with the happiest man on the radio. And every time I hear that, it actually makes me happy. So I appreciate you being the happiest man on the radio.
0: Thank you so much.
1: Now you gotta give a lot of credit. Let's first give a lot of credit to Paul Simpson too. I want to always start it out that way.
0: Yeah, he's the man, isn't he? He is the man.
1: Absolutely, yeah. A dream come true to work with him for me.
0: How did that come about? Is it something new? Have you known Paul for a long time?
1: Well, what happened is I was working with Smack Radios, and I'd like to give a shout out to Rod Goody. Because it had it not been for Rod Goody and Smack Productions, I would have never known Paul Simpson. A Diva was performing at the Peppermint Lounge. And I saw her coming in, and I approached the management. And it was Rod Goody. He gave me a real telephone number. I called him. He introduced me to Mike Cameron and Troy Patterson, Eddie Perez, and the rest is musical involvement.
0: Mm.
1: But doing that connection, I ran into Paul, and one thing about Paul Simpson, when I first met him, it was the first time in my musical career, and I've been singing all my life, but it was the first time I had ever been behind a microphone and heard my voice and my style and my sound from an engineer, and I fell in love with this guy. I just always wanted to work with him, so when he called me back, I was thrilled, absolutely thrilled.
0: And through Paul, now you've met Gary Spence, the happiest DJ on the radio.
1: Yes, tremendously. I appreciate you, too, to let you know to be a part of this for me is wonderful.
0: Have you been to the UK before? Have you been performing?
1: Looking forward to it.
0: Yeah.
1: Never have. My music's been there, but I've never been there. Absolutely looking forward to it.
0: Now, you're a singer-songwriter and the New Jersey house scene as well. You know what I mean? And also it says on your little bio that you've been around the world many, many times, but you've not been to the UK.
1: Haven't been to the UK, Japan, and I've been a lot of places, but never there. Now, I'm looking forward to it, though, Mr. Gary Spence. You've given me a reason to want to come. Your energy has given me enough reason. The fact that you like the music gives me a reason. So somewhere in the world, we're together.
0: Yeah.
1: And I like to come over there, you know, and see what London is all about.
0: Yeah, we've got some nice girls.
1: If they like the music, I love London.
0: It'd be fantastic to see you in one of our venues. And can you imagine that you and Paul Simpson on the same stage? Wow.
1: Absolutely. That's where we are right now. Trying to imagine. It's actually happening. You know, with our connection and you manifesting it, if you say it, then it can happen. I believe that. You just never know when, so you don't stop.
0: Yeah.
1: So if that's what you visualize, I'm going to jump on that with you.
0: I
1: want to see Paul Simpson and myself on stage, absolutely.
0: You've still got so much passion. Do you still get the buzz from the music?
1: When it's a gift, it's a gift.
0: Yeah.
1: When you love to do what you love to do, it's that materialistic. And then you get to a point where you do it to give it away.
0: Yeah.
1: What good will love do you if you keep it to yourself? Somebody needs to receive it from you, so give it to someone else. You know, you can't hold on to anything. We can't keep anything. So give what your gifts are. You never know who it touches, you know. Somebody's waiting to hear from you. Like I was waiting to hear from you. And the inspiration that you're bringing is inspiring other people. So you never know when. You just don't stop. You absolutely don't stop.
0: You know, we played Curto Abraham there, and obviously you worked with that guy, haven't you, years ago?
1: Absolutely. I was with Smack Productions on that ride. We did three songs together. And me, I was more of a ghostwriter.
0: Yeah.
1: And I was able to interpret what Mr. Mike Cameron wanted to do musically. Mm. So if he could hum it, I could write it. So his hummers, I could turn into lyrics and melodies, and then we would work the songs out based on that. Same thing with Michael Wofford. Like, Michael Wofford was like the king of everything. His interpretation of lyrics and deliverance was incredible.
0: Yeah.
1: Yeah, but Colonel Abram was good.
0: Where you know, I mean, you write the song down. How do you get sort of to think about the beat, and how does that come around? Because that seems right confusing as a DJ. You write lyrics, and then you have to get the song. Where does that come from?
1: When I write songs, a lot of people, they sing and they do a lot of runs, and they put a lot of notes. Mm. But I'm a songwriter, so I believe in telling stories.
0: Mm.
1: And something should have a beginning, a middle, and an ending. It shouldn't carry on. And it should be some type of a message. And then if you look around, you're actually a songwriter. If you give advice, you can write a song.
0: Mm.
1: You just put a melody to your advice.
0: Mm.
1: That's it. Give it a catchy hook, and that is a song. So we're all musically capable of writing songs. Some of us are just tuned into it. Thank God it was a
0: yeah. We must thank as well Gary Vanderbush for putting us together. I know he put me and Paul. Yeah. So we're one big family in this country, and we spread across the world. And that must be, especially with the, you know, I mean, do you do social media? Do you have to do that, Leon? Do you learn how to do the social? Because I find it a bit confusing.
1: Oh, well, social media is just a click of a button. If you could type, pay attention, you follow it now. And now with this crazy thing with this artificial intelligence, you ask it questions, you know, you just don't stop. If you can't find your way around, to find someone who knows how.
0: Yeah.
1: But don't fall behind. Don't think that it's not happening. Don't stay in that era.
0: Yeah.
1: You know, they're coming back to vinyl and cassettes and all that stuff now, and this sound of music, if they're coming back to it, but just find out how they're doing it so it keeps it the way you have it. The way you're doing it is so unique from the core because it's history behind you.
0: Yeah.
1: You understand the core of it, the feel of it, so you can determine what's the real vibration and what's being created from a machine, you know.
0: We're having carry on.
1: No, I just say I just stay in touch with younger guys and older guys and whoever's in front of me and learn what we can.
0: Yeah.
1: But let it come from inside. That's the most important thing.
0: Yeah.
1: Because we're given gifts. Like, you know, I'm in this world and you're in this world. Something is talking to you and something is talking to me. We could be standing beside each other and we're getting different messages. So just interpret and let your interpretation be something that's good and great.
0: Mm.
1: You know, you never know what's being given to you. Like you on the radio, the happiest man on, and you see what I mean?
0: Yeah.
1: That was a manifestation, and look, it's real now. And it was given to you. It wasn't given to the guy next to you. You know what I'm saying? Or somebody sitting in the office. That was specifically given to you for a reason.
0: Mm.
1: And that reason has reached all the way to the United States to me.
0: Ah.
1: So, manifest it. Keep manifesting it. Paul Simpson and Leon Neal will be on the stage with Mr. Gary Spence in the front row coming backstage. And Mr. Gary Vanderbush. Hey, make sure you give me your information because I told you I wanted to get you some Made in Newark Enterprises.
0: We'll definitely do that. We will. We definitely do that. And well, I mean, can I ask you? We've got a big discussion in the UK about this AI, this artificial that's making music. How's your? How do you feel about the? I mean, people making music with AI and no instruments whatsoever. How do you find that, Neil?
1: You know, it's a dual sided coin because.
0: Yeah.
1: There are musicians and people that are born to be musicians, and there are a lot of people who dream and have and wish and have and don't have the capability to do it. So for those that are allowed to dream and see their dreams come true, it's a matter of how you use it.
0: Yeah.
1: If you're using it and claiming it, because remember, AI doesn't work by itself. You have to input the information and receive the information to be able to do something with it. So it's really not AI.
0: Yeah.
1: See, it's generating something. And a lot of us can't go to the next level with a lot of things, and it helps.
0: Mm.
1: But when you come into the music industry now with musicians, and from the era I'm from, it's just not the thing. It's not a creation. It's a machine.
0: Yeah.
1: Everything should come from what, like you and I said, the happiest man on the radio came because you said it. It's coming from you. You and I are on the telephone. It's not a machine. I'm on the telephone because I sung the song Paul Simpson did. It's not AI. So we can talk.
0: Yeah.
1: AI can't do this.
0: Yeah.
1: You know, where is the people? Where are the people when it comes to AI?
0: Mm.
1: And that's the dual side of, you know, AI can't produce what you and I are doing right now.
0: No, definitely can't. There's no one like yourself. Is it, Leon?
1: Yeah.
0: There's no one like yourself, and we're unique.
1: Let me ask you a question. What's the rarest thing you're going to ever see on the planet?
0: Oh, that's put me on the spot, hasn't it? That's put me on the spot.
1: Just a real question.
0: Yeah.
1: But watch the spot, though.
0: Yeah. You've got me stumped there.
1: Well, do me a favor. Go look in the mirror.
0: Oh, me? You took, me yes, you took about, yes, yes, yes,
1: hey,
0: yes.
1: You should be telling me that.
0: Yeah.
1: There is not another Gary Spence on the planet.
0: Yeah.
1: But they make us look beyond ourselves. See how you did it?
0: Yeah.
1: You look for something else. You're looking for diamonds and whatever the case may be, and the dinosaurs and whatever. But it's actually Gary Spence.
0: Yeah.
1: It's only one. Man, this is special for me.
0: Yeah.
1: Well, it's only one. It's legendary. You know, it's historical to be able to talk.
0: Yeah. My jingle, is when I start the show, it says, there's thousands of DJs, but only one Gary Spence.
1: Only one Gary? Absolutely. And I was here, you see that? I was here to let you know that that's a true statement. It's only one Gary Spence, only one Leon Neal, only one Paul Simpson. And we're designed to do something.
0: Yeah.
1: A lot of people in the world doing a lot of things, but we're designed to make other things happen. And I'm along for the ride with you, Mr. Gary Spence.
0: Thank you so much. So what's happening for you? What are you doing over the next few weeks and months? What's the future at the moment for you? Obviously promoting the single as well, I should imagine.
1: Absolutely. I have a couple of shows set up for this weekend. Next weekend, I do live performances during the week in Newark, New Jersey, a couple of surroundings. I like to say Newark, New Jersey is on the map.
0: Yeah.
1: And give a shout out to Miss Valerie Adams, which is one of the premier bands in this area over here. I'm allowed to work out with them to get the live performances together, Valerie Adams and Sam Manigault. So I do a lot of live performances with the band and, you know, just keep myself busy in the studio writing. I'm also involved. If once I send you my information, madeinnewarkenterprises.com. That's my website. So that's one word, madeinnewarkenterprises.com. And I have merchandise, and I do a lot to keep myself busy. I'm involved in real estate, so I do purchase property and build generational wealth in my own personal life. Just keep myself busy.
0: Yeah, you know, busy.
1: I wake up dreaming every day.
0: When do you sleep?
1: Well, sleeping for me, I was working for quite some time in my life, and the sleeping habits. When you're working and you're really on the grind trying to achieve a goal, sleeping is not a real option. You have to rest, you know, and while you're resting, you're fasting to clean out everything in your body. So you're not really sleeping. Sleeping is a state of mind somebody told you. But when you're fasting, because you can fast and wake up the next day and it's be 2 or 3 o'clock in the afternoon before you break that fast. So it's not really breakfast. And then when you're resting because your body needs it. But you don't need to get in the bed at a certain time and go to sleep and push the clock and live your life like that. So I structured my life around once I was finished working, I was going to pursue this career. Whenever my body asked to rest, I would let it. That's all. So I don't have a sleeping habit. I'm ready. You're 5 hours ahead of me, right?
0: Yep.
1: But I'm ready right now. If I fly there right now, I'm ready to do the show. You see what I mean? Because I'm in tune to it already. I don't have to go to the hotel and go to sleep. It's like, let's go.
0: Yeah.
1: So
0: yeah.
1: Sleeping is after the work is done.
0: I think when we meet, when you come to the UK, I come to your part of the town, we won't stop talking. You know that, Leon. We chat all the time because I do like a chat. Gary Spence loves a chat.
1: I appreciate you wanting to chat with me too. Absolutely.
0: Now, tell us about this single, When Somebody Loves You. How did this happen, this song?
1: When Somebody Loves You, Paul Simpson called me up and he said he had some work that he was doing and he wanted to record some songs for the OJs. And he thought that I would be a good selection to record the vocals for him. So I went over to New York. I'm from Jersey. Went over to New York and sat down with him. We actually recorded a couple of songs. And I left it as that. Left it right there. And that was that. I left, came home, time went by. The deal didn't work out with the OJs. And Paul Simpson is the kind of guy who you never know what he's doing, when he's doing, why he's doing it. But he called me up. He said, Leon, I think we've got something here. And I was like, what? He's like, this song. I was like, what song? He said, I'm not going to tell you. He said, you're not going to tell me. I'm like, nah. I said, well, how am I going to know what it is? I'm going to let you listen to it when I'm finished. I was like, okay. And so I waited. The song was released on July the 31st. I heard the song on July the 31st. And he was like, this is it, Leon. This is the song, and this is what it is. And that's his fault. There's such a mystery behind him. But he pulled it out of his archives, and I'm glad to be a part of it. I'm absolutely glad that the OJs didn't accept it. or the time went by. You never know.
0: Yeah.
1: But I'm glad the OJs didn't get it. Because if they did, I wouldn't be talking to you right now.
0: No, that's right. So, that's right.
1: What an absolute blessing, man. And it's always been my absolute desire to work with Paul Simpson.
0: Mm.
1: I told you my initial meeting with him was he was the best engineer that I'd ever worked with when I was seeing. So for this to come the way it is, it's a dream. It's actually a dream for me.
0: Have you ever been a DJ?
1: No, I'm not a DJ.
0: No.
1: Not at all.
0: So well, would you like to introduce the song? Would you like to introduce the song? And I'll press the button.
1: Absolutely.
0: Go ahead.
1: Good day, everybody. This is Leon Neal calling from the United States. I'm on the radio right now with the hottest man and the happiest man on the radio, Mr. Gary Spence. And I want to thank him so much for pushing this song and helping Paul Simpson and Leon Neal take this song and does what it does. But let's give it up to the happiest man on the radio, Mr. Gary Spence. I really appreciate you. Leon Neal, When Somebody Loves You.
0: Yeah, it looks like you're taking my job over. You can pack that up, Leon. You know
1: hey,
0: that.
1: If that's what they call DJing, then I'm a DJ. I didn't know that was DJ. I thought the DJ was with the turntable.
0: Yeah. Should we have a scream together? Because it's a great tune. Should we scream? Can you scream? Ready, go. One, two, three, go. Thank you, Leon Neal. I'll speak to you off air. Thank you very much for your time today.
1: Gary says, I appreciate you.
0: I'll speak to you off air. Thank you so much. My special guest, Leon Neal.

0: Thank you so much, Leon Neal. What a guy, what a character. Number 15 on the Sweet Rhythms chart this week, Paul Simpson, Leon Neal, When Somebody Loves You.
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0: Let you know what's coming up the rest of the evening very soon indeed. Yeah,

Well, we can believe it. Gwen Dickey and Walter on the commercial stations now. Can you believe it? They've picked it up. Tony Rodriguez coming up, Ron Selly, Paul Phillips, and midnight tonight, Tony Lee till 2 a.m. Thank you so much for your company this afternoon. I'll be back on Monday with the Sweet Rhythms Chart Show. Really enjoyed talking to Leon Neal. What a great character. Absolutely fantastic. Love it. We send you, as always, hugs, kisses, and lots of love. Now, at the Sussex Weekender, we had a delegation there. And they sang some of their great songs. But the song they didn't sing, I was so surprised, was the one we're going to leave the show this afternoon. Yes. If you was there, they sung Where Is The Love and other songs. But I thought that this one, if they'd have played it, would have actually... Well, I mean, they did blow the room up, we know that. But this one would have definitely done the business. It's Your Turn. Lots of love, good afternoon. I'm off to my cousin's now to have some din-dins. I'm just hoping she's going to do Spotted Dick and Custard Frosters. Oh, one of my favourites. Thank you very much for your company, emails, and the social media. Love you lots. Good afternoon.

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2: 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Back on Solar Radio, me, Tony Rodriguez, alongside. Big thank you, as always, to Gary Spence and Afternoon Delight. So it's that time of the month where we delve into the New Soul Central archives, 2 hours of tunes from back in the day. First hour, as always, dropping some soulful house. Kicking off with this one, big tune from Kerry Chandler, and On My Way.

Soul Central Vault, digging out some tunes from years gone by. This one dropped in 2017, the album The Feel Good Agenda Volume 1 from Might City, track featuring Faith Evans, When I Love.

sounds of Shantae Savage and Summer, Terry Hunter Club Mix. Before this, we had Rapson and Heat. 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So if you missed it, feel free to go there and you can listen to the show. 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
7: So we're delving into the New Soul Central archives this week. Don't forget, next week we return with a stack of brand new tunes. In the meantime, we're reminiscing. The first hour dropping some soulful house. In the second, we change it up. We play some neo soul, touch of R&B as well. Okay, this one reworked in 2011. Sounds of Cherone and Hooked on You, featuring the legendary Jocelyn Brown. Jamie Lewis on a production. Originally a big tune in 2004. Still doing the business today.

Sounds of Cafe 432, Miss Swabby on the vocals, tune called Move On. Not long to go before we change things up in the second hour, dropping some neo soul and some R&B. This one from the year 2000s, Louis Vega, Arnold Jarvis on the vocals, Life Goes On.

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2: So good to hear these tunes once again. We're digging deep into the new Soul Central vault, putting out some tunes you may have missed first time around, and one or two classics as well along the way. This one's sampling Frankie Knuckles' Tears, but a little bit of a retwist courtesy of Jasmina.

So good to hear that. Big club tune. Always drop that one back to back with a classic. Okay, just a couple more before we change things up in the second hour. Right here on New Soul Central, we're delving into the archives. In the second hour, we'll be playing some Neo Soul, a touch of R&B as well. Okay, this one originally recorded by Rotary Connection back in 1971. Reworks by the Decoders.

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2: Okay, so before this, we had Audio Source Live, Will I Ever, from 2017. Before that, Real People, Out of Love, featuring Omar from the album Seven Ways to Wonder, back from 2008. Okay, this is Rahsaan Patterson and So Hot. Yeah.

remix courtesy of Jermaine Dupri. So Deaf. Eric Benet, Faith Evans, Georgie Porgy. Yeah. Other side of me on Solar Radio. Yeah. We got Raz Selly taking care of business. Soulfully Yours. Yeah. Coming up. 8 through till 10 in London. In the meantime, we're reminiscing. We're going back in time on New Soul Central. 2021, Leela James, You're the One.

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9: 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This is Amel LaRue, and you're with Tony Rodriguez on New Soul Central. Yeah.

Glenn Lewis, Emile LaRue. What's Come Over Me? Find this on the Barbershop motion picture soundtrack. We're chilling things out for the next few before we head over to Roz Selly and Soulfully Yours. From the album Love Is the New Black, this is Anthony Hamilton, Threw It All Away.

2016, Gwendolyn Collins, and I Think I Like You. Before this, Eric Robeson alongside Fonte and Been in Love. And we had Anthony Hamilton, Threw It All Away. Before that, we're getting ever closer to Roz Selly and Soulfully Yours. Don't forget, if you miss any part of this show, you can catch up, listen again on the Solar Radio website. That'll be available to you as soon as the show is finished.

This is Lydell Williams, Groove Your Body. Before this, we had Kendra Cash and Smile, and kicked it off with Slack at the Beach Halls. Enjoy yourself. So time has beaten us once again. Thank you for choosing New Soul Central this evening. Thank you for keeping me company. Hope you enjoyed the show. If you miss any part of it, catch up, listen again on the Solar Radio website. Keep it solar, other side of me, Rod Selly, soulfully yours. Right, we played the house version of this in the first hour. This is Shantae Savage, Summer, the R&B mix. Back with you next week with the stack of new tunes. Until next week, stay safe, see ya.

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19, I had the boldest plans, but these days I settle for just holding hands, unrelenting tension. These past years had a foul appetite, no stars in the skies, just bright satellites with misleading constellations. Yet through the tribulation, found a space in the equation. With brethren and fam, I found my place in the grand sum. These last years have been trenches, everybody's been soldiers. 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I've got hope to see this over, good times coming in the rota. We're bound for beyond the home stretch, I've got you lost.

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1: Yes, we're here live from Solar Towers. I tell you what, walked into studio, the main studio here. The big boss is in the big seat. Just about let me on, actually. Mr. Munson, don't forget he's here in the morning. Keeping an eye on proceedings, keeping an eye on Selly for sure. He's kind of left the building, I'm not sure where he is. Anyway, thank you Rodders, Tony Rodders. Always, always on form, that man, back on Thursday, the sound of Thursday. You got Spence, you got Tony, you got me. Paul Phillips, Tony Lee. And the sound of Nicola. My man Conte in the background. Tembadu, this is so good. Welcome, the communication channels are open. You know what to do. And if you don't want it, that's cool. I'm playing music for 2 hours.

Well, that half an hour went so quick. In the background, if you haven't Shazammed already, the Family LP by Hubert Laws. Everyone played Family. I love that track. This is on there if you've got the original vinyl. Shout out to Velda. Lovely to catch up on Saturday, Sussex Soul. More as we go along.

killer bass all the way through. Never mind the flautist. 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Check it out. And while we're talking about bass,

0: one of my favourite covers, and I mean cover of the LP, probably ever, and one of the greatest LPs as well. Brilliant music. There's only one, Lonnie Liston Smith.
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big hello to everyone up north. Michael, hope you're well, sir. Enjoying the Hubert Laws. How can you not? Hello to everyone up north of the border. The Glasgow crew, Aberdeen crew. Always supporting the show. So good.

And here's a question for you. For your spotters, can anyone recognise the tune underneath? When it arrived in the mail this week, inbox, I got it straight away. That goes out to Paul Phillips as well, if you're in the car. You know the break, come on. 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Special prize if you get it on the email. Or Twitter, Raja Hoop, or Instagram, Raj Selly. Come on, you should know it.

Shatterlofty and the crew, Chilli Funk, back on the scene from West London. Lovely tune, No Tension. I think that's forthcoming in the next week or two. Do support.

What a wonderful tune for the summer evening that we're having here in the UK, London. 37 degrees. Crazy. Thank God the studio is air conditioned. Oh. We should really embrace it, right? Because you just imagine in 2 months, maybe three, and the clocks go back and you get my drift?

Big love to Spencer and Eva. The West Side. Yes, I've got my tickets. Yes, we out here. I'm not doing the whole weekend. Want to go next Thursday. Can't believe it's come around so quick. Clashes with the show, right? If I can squeeze in, I might just do it. Love to you too. Yes, we will be hooking up for a beer for sure. That's all next week. We're pushing on. Shout out to Mr. Ryder. Shout out to Marco over there in Italy as well. Thank you, sir, for is in Bari, which I think is South Italy. Loving the music, that's very nice. Thank you. Go and catch Nicola's gigs monthly. Viaggio.

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sending this one out to Mark Randall. We had our own little session at the end of Saturday evening. Trinidadian deep style. Or on trend style. One he didn't play, actually. Shout to Lindsay as well. Shout to everyone I hooked up with last Saturday. Sussex Soul. Shout to Carl. And Raymond. Raymond, good Raymond. How are you, sir? Catch you at a game soon.

forthcoming music. Sound of Abel, aka Mr. Butler. Ziggy Funk on the dub button, Sabrina Child on that vocal redone, great track originally on that label at Jazz. So good.

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The Man's Busy, Trinidadian Deep. Trinidadian Deep, yeah. Two new bits, can't not play them. The air conditioning's got me here in the studio. I'm not switching it off though. Deep Rooted RLEP, the one before the one in the middle with Ziggy was also Trinidadian Deep. Nona Fab. For those of you asking.

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day she went to work early. 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But she rolled Ron's in her stockings so that my brother and I could have matching socks and not be laughed at at school. I understand. At 3 o'clock on Thanksgiving Day, we couldn't eat turkey because Mama was preparing somebody else's turkey at 3 o'clock. 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

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Ronnie's next week. And one before that, love that. New South Beach Rice Cycling Club. Shout to Gary and the crew. That is heavy. So good. Deeper Side of Soul. That's the way we do it here on Soulfully Yours on DAB in London, Brighton and Norwich. But we do it all across the board.

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Paul Phillips has arrived, fresh from the three sets that he played last week. And guess what? I missed all of them. Typical me, that is. I got there in time for Saturday and then got waylaid. Courtesy of Mr. Ali and Carl in the car park. I'll say no more. Sounds a bit dodgy, doesn't it? Going back to the pirate days. Paul's here. Vinyl? Oh, gosh, he's got loads. Oof. Oh, yes, sir. I've got two copies of that. Lately I've been one of my favourites. Brilliant. I won't spoil it for you. Make sure you listen. Let's find the time we need more. Paul's actually got something that I've got. Unbelievable. Yes. Smile in your comments. The AC's on. He's ready to go. He'll be up in 5 minutes. We got a little bit of Boney James's new CD or download nowadays, I guess. Simple Man with the Legacy on the vocals. Check it out.

0: caller turned up and said Goldie Alexander, which is correct. Going back to that little little question I asked on it, and the main riff was Hypnotic, Are You Lonely? But yeah, you're correct. See, you can't get past Paul Phillips. And we did have one answer on email, which was correct. Numerous wrong ones.
1: So they've got the prize.
0: They are. I'm not going to tell you what it is yet. So. I love Hypnotic anyway. You got the 7? 12. Yeah. That's valuable, isn't it?
1: Yeah.
0: Yeah, but if it's not a grand, Paul's not interested.

0: Well, that is it for me. I had so much fun this evening. Honestly, that's gone so quickly. Paul's rearing to get on these decks, and I don't blame him. I meant to play this earlier, actually. Might even interest Paul Phillips as well. Forthcoming on Far Out, Con on the remix. He's got it. I'll leave you with this. Such a great track, actually, this. Got it together. Play in its entirety next week. Whatever you do, keep it solo. Have a soulful 7 days.
1: Get yourself together.
0: And enjoy the sun.

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0: Welcome along, Solar Radio, your classic and 21st century soul music radio station. And in the background, that's Miss Flight, along with DJ OG and Love Lifted Me. As always, my fancy D2 Arad Selly, back next Thursday, 8 till 10, so for yours. And when I arrived in the studio, he informed me I got the correct answer to his competition. But unfortunately, I think somebody else actually beat me to the prize. So once again, I've missed out. But one of these weeks, I'm going to win a prize. I'm going to bag a prize from Rod Selly from one of his competitions. Anyway, welcome along. My name is Paul Phillips here through until 12. And as always, we're going to be mixing up the styles, the eras, the grooves, and a whole lot more.
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fair. That's just ain't fair. Arnold D, along with Earl Green and Fumbled the Bag. So welcome along, it's Paul Phillips on Saturday Radio through until 12, going on a musical journey. And before we go any further, got to say hi to Velda Lewis and also Tex James as well. And thanks to Velda Lewis for dancing to my sets at the Sussex Southern Dance Weekender, keeping the dance floor moving. I must admit, I was a little bit self-indulgent. I threw in a few of my current favourite songs. I think they went down quite well though. So on the hottest day of the year, so I've heard, the Solar Radio air conditioning is working overtime,

0: Well, as always, it's Action Pet Show, musically speaking, that is. By the way, hi to, good evening to Joyce Richards, just entered the Soda Radio Facebook group page. Hi to you, Joyce. So we just started off with their first batch of oldies, and we started off a little bit funky, back to 1976 with the supergroup Pleasure, and of course, Let's Dance, followed by one of Rod Sedley's favourite records. When I always had a poke around in my record bag to see what I bought with me, and I said, I've got one of your favourites in there, Raj, and there it was, Maserati and Huey Harris, Super Duper Loving, back to 1982 on Lioness Records. I think we've got some summary music that that particular track actually was released. I remember when it was played as a new release towards the back end of 1982, around about kind of on November, December time into early 83, around about that period. So it wasn't really, from what I can remember, around as a summer release. And the reason I remember that, I remember listening to it on JFM and Horizon Radio and Radio Invicta at the time. So once again, Maserati and Huey Harris, Super Duper Loving. And then in the background, into the 90s, Oscar and I'm Calling You. Later on, of course, we've got the Quiet Storm Bite Size. We'll be doing that from 11:30 onwards. And at 12 o'clock midnight, Tony Lee's going to be here with some new disco. Right here on Soda Radio, your classic and 21st century soul music radio station. After the break, though, we've got some kind of new disco.
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Lucky, the new one from Nicky Rowland, along with Michelle Ann Owens. This one's called Keep Dancing. We certainly kept dancing at the Sussex Southern Dance Weekend. Hi to everybody who attended there. Great to catch up with lots of people as well. So, by the way, in hour two, classic and collected soul, the best of the new releases. Hour one, a little bit more kind of interesting musically. Going to throw in all kinds of things, really. We've got some jazz fusion as well, just before 11 p.m. tonight. But now we're going back to the early 70s. Now, earlier on, Roger played a track. Now, it's a four-track, I think it's a four-track or an EP forthcoming from Intercity. Now, I thought I was going to play the same track as Roger, but possibly not. We're going to play a track called Running Out of Time. This is Con's Got It Together mix on Far Out Recordings.

Actually, I think this is the one Raj played as well earlier on. A little bit of confusion there on the title. Anyway, Intercity, Running Out of Time. And that's Con's Got It Together mix. And that one's forthcoming. I say forthcoming, I think it might actually be available as a digital release already. If not, very soon indeed on Far Out Recordings. Going to play this one especially for Chaz Sandu, who's in the Saturday Radio Facebook group page tonight. I think Chaz will appreciate this one. Got that old school vibe to it. I think this is loosely based on another track, possibly a Blackbirds track, or even maybe a track, believe it or not, off of my compilation album, Under the Influence Volume 2. There's a track on there called Time Is Running Out by the Underground Band. Although I think that might be a take on either an old Blackbirds track, possibly, or another track. Or could it be BT Express, maybe? They did a track along the similar lines, as did a few other people. Anyway, I reckon this one might go down well in my virtual nightclub this Saturday night between 10 and 12 as well. By the way, if you were listening last Saturday, it was a pre-recorded show, just in case you were wondering. But the playlist is now available via

EP of this particular group from called Intercity. They've got a great sound. I think there's a connection here with Zamy and also Bluey from Incognito, possibly. I'll have to read the small print to check on that, but certainly sounds like it as well. So, more new music. One of comes in a variety of mixes here. Victor Davies and Be The One. We're going to go with a deep soul mix.

0: now we're talking. In the background, one of a number of mixes here, and a new release, forthcoming release from Victor Davies, Be The One. We've gone with the Deep Soul Mixer, Yoshi Horish, or Horim Mix. Anyway, full details on the playlist tomorrow, soulfulgrooves.com. There's an original mix in there as well, a few other interesting sounds, but this is the one I'm going with at the moment. Once again, Victor Davies and Be The One. And another track, actually, I reckon could go down quite well in my virtual nightclub this coming Saturday night between 10 and 12 right here on Solar Radio. By the way, loads running some information on some up-and-coming boat parties here at Solar Radio. We've got Soul on the Solent, the Lake Summer Boat Party, and also the October Soul Cruise as well. So in our tour, we'll be looking in depth more at those two particular events. After the break, I'll be coming back with more new music.
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is an interesting one. This comes in from Subverse and Flame and Wine. It's actually a track that's been around before, but a batch of new mixes, and we've gone with the Piano Soul Mix. And a little bit kind of left field, which we like to do occasionally on a Thursday night. Sometimes we're throwing some broken beats. I'm always kind of not sure whether to save those for the virtual nightclub or maybe the Thursday night show, but on the Thursday night show, we like to kind of cover all the areas. By the way, let's say hi to a few people in the Solo Radio Facebook group page tonight who may or may not be around. Donna O'Dain, of course, has that great, wonderful track out at the moment. Also, Christine Cleary, maybe, Ray Caviano, Philip Metcalf, and Dave Dawson. So, as always, around about this time on the Thursday night, we put out some jazz. And we've got some moody jazz tonight, some summer moody jazz. And we're going to go back to the early 70s, around about 1972. From an album which I have featured another track not so long ago, but we're going to go with a different track tonight from Richard Evans.

0: Welcome along to the nighttime sound of Solo Radio, where we can play that moody, deep jazz. In the background, Richard Evans and Patu. But I hi to Jane Lenny, who I think might be passing through tonight, the Solo Radio Facebook group page. Now, I've got to say, when it comes to Richard Evans, I've got two albums. There's this one from 1972, and the other one, I think, is from around about 1979 on Horizon Records, and they're two great albums. I don't think he did anything else during the 70s. Also, I think Paul Plummer has just popped up as well. Hi to you, Paul. So after the break, we're going to have three back-to-back 70s, 80s and 90s.
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Each and every Thursday night, 10 till 12, going on a musical journey, digging deep into the record collection. Just had three back-to-back there. First of all, back to 79, Darrow Fletcher, Honey Can I. Now, that was actually on the B-side of Rising Cost of Love on the 7-inch, very rare on the issue copy on that particular release. And that was a track called Honey Can I. I think Tavares did a version as well. And I think Vivian Reed or somebody possibly, but that is by far the best one there from Darrow Fletcher, as I say, Honey Can I. Followed that with Robert Cotter, back to 1980 on an Italian release, although recorded in the USA. Robert Cotter and Everything I Am Living For. And then finally in the background, one we were playing is a brand new release in around about 2003. Unified Tribe, they released a number of albums during that period, and we were playing them here on Solar Radio as new releases. And in fact, they even sent me a Unified Tribe t-shirt just to thank me for playing their album. This album must have been here on Solar Radio. So there we have our second batch of oldies. More to come later on in the Quiet Storm by its size, but time to come back up to date now.

But I've got to say, it's really nice to hear some real bass playing in there. Derek Monk and Try It Again. From midnight tonight, by the way, it's going to be Tony Lee, midnight through until 2, with a whole load of new disco and some club classics as well. So coming up next is an interesting one. It's called See You in Space, Cowboy. And it comes in from Yumeji.

See You in Space, Cowboy there from Umeji. Now, earlier on, I was mentioning some up-and-coming Solar Radio boat parties. And we've got Soul on the Solent Lake Summer Boat Party, Sunday, September the 13th, between 12.45 and 5.45pm, on board the Ocean Scene. Two floors of soul, funk and jazz. And also food will be available to purchase on board as well. Tickets available right now, £24 each from solaradio.com. That's Soul on the Solent. Sunday, September the 13th. So what, we're about a month away from that one. In about 12 minutes from now, we're going to get into the Quiet Storm Mini. That's where we go back-to-back, uninterrupted, down-tempo soul grooves, 70s, 80s, 90s, and a few current releases as well. Here's a new one from La La Hathaway.

had an exodus. After flipping through the paper, our kinfolk knew what was next for us. They headed north to lay down their roots. The train was filled with hope, from the freight cars to the caboose. Next stop, Chicago, the big city of dreams and broad shoulders. This was the hot spot, even though the winters were much colder.

0: Hendersonville, these country folk figured out how to make a way. Our people made something out of nothing. It's always been magic in our DNA. From our art, our poetry, to the music we would play, the whole world watched as our black renaissance was put on full display. We were raised right.
1: Well, I can see this one proving to be very popular here on Soda Radio and possibly a contender for number one in the three women's chart. In the background, Lala Hathaway, along with Jay Ivey and 47th Street.
0: This felt like
1: what a great sound. Great production as well. By the way, the other boat party, of course, is the October Soul Cruise, Sunday, October the 11th, on board the Golden Jubilee. And that's between 2 and 7pm. We'll be sailing from the Temple Pier on the Victoria Embankment here in London. Get your tickets now. They are £25 in from Soda Radio. And once again, food will be available to purchase on board also.

0: Here's one I'm really into at the moment. This is Tamina Kyra Joy and As Above, So Below. Late Night Sound of Solar Radio, your 21st classic and 21st century soul music radio station. And that's what we do on a Thursday night, 10 till 12, alternating between the classic and the underground and the best of the new releases. Carefully selected new releases. Speaking of which, here's another interesting new one. This is by Zuri, and this is a track called Go.
1: Man, I just want to live my life, bruh. I'm tired of trying to live up to the expectations that others place on me. I'm living my life for me and nobody else. And I'm ready to go.

0: This one's called Go, another sound I'm really into at the moment. By the way, just in case you're wondering about the music played on tonight's show, there will be a playlist available via my website, soulfulgrooves.com. That will be updated tomorrow. And of course, there are many listen again options, including at solarradio.com and also once again at soulfulgrooves.com as well. 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

is my favourite part of the show, the Quiet Storm bite size on a budget, fun size, whatever you want to call it, 30 minutes worth, or just under 30 minutes worth. We started off with Helen Brunner and Terry Jones and Never Gonna Fall, that's a brand new single there. Followed by, we went back to 1972 on Curtain Records, The Impressions and I'm Loving You. And then we move forward to 1988, Shirley Murdoch, I Still Love You, a Roger Troutman production there from her album on Elektra Records. And then into the 90s, John Lucien and Still a Part of Me. And then something new from Byron Miller, along with Kimberly Brewer and Secrets of Love. And then finally in the background from that new EP from Patchwork Inc. and Anymore. I believe they're from Chicago. So I'm back on Saturday night, 10 till 12, in the virtual nightclub, House Music All The Way. Tony Lee is up next through until 2. And don't forget the playlist online tomorrow, soulfulgrooves.com, along with listen again options as well. And I must thank everybody who's been hanging out with me in the Solar Radio Facebook group page tonight. Going to play out tonight with a new track, one of two tracks from Reggie Myricks and Ty Duane. And this one's called Take Me With You.

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3: Well, good morning, Solar family, and how are you doing on this wonderful evening come middle of the night? It's Tony Lee all the way through till 2 a.m. playing all the best new disco, funky re-edits and future disco soul. In the middle of the show, as always, we throw in four classics and we call it the Classic Dance Floor Four. What a wonderful week it's been. Not so hot, a little bit overcast as well, but what do you expect? The kids have gone on holiday and it always goes down hill at that point, but we're going to bring out the sunshine in

Welcome morning once again, Solar Family, on this Super Thursday Night, Friday morning edition of Funky New Disco. It's Tony Lee taking you all the way through till 2, playing all the best new disco, funky relics and future disco soul. And first, I'd like to take time out to say a big thank you to Paul Phillips for the Soulful Groove Show, playing everything across the spectrum of soul. That's what he does each and every Thursday at 10. And don't forget, Paul comes back at 10 o'clock on Saturday as well for the virtual nightclub. 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And any information you need on the wonderful Paul Phillips, it's all the soulfulgrooves.com. Meanwhile, it is Funky New Disco right here in the AM. Kicked it all off today, MDFC, Dr. Packer on the remix and Got My Mind Made Up. And in the background, Can't Fake the Feeling, Block and Crown. Loads of great music still to come in this first 50-minute mix of the show. Tracks from Dave Lee, Sue Soul and Jay Criv, just to name a few. So whatever you do, right here in the AM, keep it locked. It's Funky New Disco.

Right, so the family, nearly 20 minutes into the show, so let's do a few shouts for this morning. Roland Rogers, good morning, and Tex James as well. I did forget him last week, oh dear. John B, the Quizmaster, and Joyce Richards as well. Geraldine Wake, she's up and about, and Paul and Gillian Fleming too. Tony Carroll, Sean Hickey, the Funky Ginge, and Dave Thomas in the Channel Islands, and the rest of his crew over there as well. Thomas Oyu, Prune Arrow, Axel LR, Mary Jo and Donald all the way over there across the pond, and Andy and Emily Moran. Layla Sopar, Kevin East, how you doing, Kev? And Grant Harris as well. Tracy Ann, Caroline Hansen, and Jules Price. Thanks for choosing Funky New Disco this morning, and keep it locked.

Solar Radio, your classic and 21st century soul stations. Tony Lee right here in the AM with Funky New Disco. And just a little reminder, coming up around about 10 to the top of the hour, a little break from the disco remixes and the future disco soul. We've got your classic dance floor four, and this week we've got killer tracks from Vicky D, Tourist, Cloud One and Clear. So stick around for that one. It's coming up around about 10 to the top of the hour. We call it the classic dance floor four because we know how much you love your classics right here on Solar.

Okay, so the family, let's take a little look at the track listing for this first mix of the show. We kicked it all off with MDFC, Dr. Packer on the remix and Got My Mind Made Up, into Can't Fake the Feeling by Block and Crown. Third out the bag, Mike T and Dave Lee played it the other week, but it's an excellent track, can do it any way you wanna, into Feel So Real by DeMarcus Lewis and Leg Warmers. Then we had Sue Soul and Grooving on the Dance Floor, and in the background, Heaven by The Vision, Danny Crivet on the new remix there. Coming up next, Jay Criv and Shine, and taking us up to the classic dance floor for So Fine by Paul De Soul. So the family, spread the word, tell your friends, it's Funky New Disco right here in the AM. 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

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My own Facebook page, Tony Lee, I've got the logo on there for Solar Radio, so you know it's me. 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Right, let's just keep it rolling right here.

0: boys and girls, just coming up around about 10 to the top of the hour, and that means it's time for this week's Classic Dance Floor 4. We go back in time and play original music, no re-edits, no remixes, just the way it was meant to be. And kicking it all off today, we've got Vicky D, and This Beat Is Mine, just loving that one on Sam Records. Into Tourist and Hooked On You, played it on one of my Saturday shows a few weeks ago. We're going to have a little break and come back on the other side with Cloud One and Flying Higher, and finishing it all off today, Clear, taking the tone down a little bit, and Next Time Is For Real. 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

0: as we come to the end of the first hour of the show. 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In the middle of the show, we lay you down four of your favourite classics, which we are currently halfway through. So stick around on the other side of the ads. We'll be back with two more classics and another 50-minute mix.
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